We've named everything, from the ground to the walls, climbed every mountain and turned every stone that was defined there. That was defined there. We conquered the deep, still looking for more. Troop for the east, the south, the west, and the north. And the north. We built the machines, the trains, the planes, the cars of our dreams, to reach out for places no one can find. We figured it out, creation and God imposed our beliefs, yeah, cause they're better than yours, don't you know it? Hey, don't you know it? Perfectioned our weapons, but we still need more to balance our peace. We're selling you war, can you afford it? Hey. Can you afford it? We're 10th for a seat, and we're still growing more. It's a brave new world that I'm heading for. And hey, have you read it? Hey, have you read it?

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1: Howdy folks, this is your old buddy Shorty Medlock. I'd like to tell you about an old bunch of foxhounds I got. Old Ring and old Tiger and old Rover. And when we start out across them Georgia hills hunting them foxes, it sounds something like this.

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The gambling commission's hanging on by the skin of his teeth. Everything dies.

back. Everything dies, that's a fact. Maybe everything that dies someday comes back. Everything dies, that's a fact. Maybe everything that dies someday comes back. Everything dies.